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1: I just do me, pull up in that ooh-wee.

Let's change out to Abdul Hamid. Now I'm gonna come off too strong, but still أصل فلاحي. I'm planting the seeds. Yeah, I can get you what you need, but I hate it when the texts go green. Do you miss me or did you leave, baby? Came from Gaza with love, but I feel like it's forced to go back. From Gaza with love, if they had it their way, we would never go back. From Gaza with love, baby. فلسطين أسنساني وبنت بلادي عشباني. فضلكم احكوا مش سامع. Continue à parler, on vous entend pas.

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Dear Lord, where are we going? All our forefathers got was the whip with their backs. Hard work, dead and buried.

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The pusher owned a friend. Each time a man tried to help us, his life suddenly ends. Good God, if a brother takes a stand, he's either arrested

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I wonder about equality and the right to be wrong, and the fallen leaves and the plane and dying and silly love songs. But then why do you ask about all those things if you don't have any answers? It's too much and it all goes too fast, to the point where sometimes my vision blurs, just like when you're in a car and you try to count the trees on the side of the road. Could it be a dream? Wait, was that you or me? Sometimes I have a really hard time figuring out where you start and where I end. When you're not here, you're everywhere. Do you know how it feels to be alone? And to have so much on your mind that when you close your eyes, your eyelids seem to be on fire? And even the tears can put it down. And that they stay here anyway. Do you ever get lonely? Like the sun on a summer's day. Like the last feel of summer breeze you'll ever feel. What does it take to feel at ease? Is it a good night in bed? Or a kiss on the cheek? Or a good song stuck in your head? Are you there?